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Point of Grace with Stand on Vit and Christian Radio. Well, Fel and Matt joined us on Rise and Shine this morning, and they were talking about that small sporting event going on in America at the moment.

0: good.
1: Matthew West, that's good on Vit and Christian Radio. Well, Matt and Fel had a lot of fun this morning talking with you about the dynamic between you and your spouse. And they heard a funny story from Casey. Have a listen to this.
2: Been talking a bit this morning about deals made in relationships. Mm-hmm.

0: 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Next time, Pastor Greg comes back to conclude the story of the handwriting on the wall. We'll find out what happened to King Belshazzar. Today's message from Pastor Greg Laurie was called The Writing is on the Wall. If you'd like to listen again, just download the free Vision Christian Media app, where it's available as a podcast, along with more inspiring Christian content. 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

0: Jesus come.
1: It's nice to be with you this evening at yours. I'm Mandy. This is Night Vision, and that was CC Winans. Now, we've got an opportunity to pray together. Actually, we get to pray together every night. And isn't that a great freedom and a great privilege that we have that many people around the world don't have? They don't have the freedom to pray publicly and talk about their faith or declare their love for Jesus. And so some of our brothers and sisters who live with that circumstance are believers in China. So I want to pray for them tonight, particularly because the Chinese government has stepped up its persecution of house churches again. And they rounded up just recently, very recently, two pastors and dozens of members of the church, including children,

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0: Andrew Rip, I do it again. You're on Rise and Shine with Phil and Andy.
1: And Andy, you gave me some homework.
0: I did.
1: It has to do with this movie.
0: Mm-hmm.
1: And this audio was all my husband did all weekend.
2: Talk to me, Johnny.
0: Oh, yes.
1: I just have Muzz going around.
0: Yes.
1: Talk to me, Johnny.
0: Yes.
1: It is the backing track to Rambo is what you're hearing now.
0: Mm-hmm.
1: And so you gave it a big pitch though, Andy.
0: I did. I suggested on Friday, Phil, that you and Murray have a date night.